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6: Mostly cloudy tonight, mid-70s, southwest winds 10 to 15 miles per hour. Tomorrow, occasional rain in the morning, then mostly sunny, 92. Tomorrow night, intermittent showers, 74. Thursday, a chance of rain in the afternoon, 90. Thursday night, some showers, 71. Friday, rain at times, 88. Friday night, showers possible, 69. And for Saturday, a chance of rain, 87.
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2: At the World Cup game in Mexico City tonight, it'll be a one-hour lightning delay at the start, they say. Players have taken their place on the field for warm-ups, but it looks like kickoff's not till 10 p.m. Eastern, with Mexico hosting Ecuador on Fox TV. France was a 3-0 winner over Sweden, 2 goals for Kylian Mbappe. Norway advanced on a goal in the 86th minute by Erling Haaland, 2-1 over Ivory Coast. The U.S. plays Wednesday night. Big day in the NBA. First off, the Clippers are dealing Kawhi Leonard to Toronto, and LeBron James told the Lakers he will play elsewhere this coming season. Serena Williams lost her first-round match at Wimbledon and then skipped the post-match news conference. In baseball, Texas won its 6th straight game, 4-2 at Cleveland. The White Sox are winning again, 9-3 at Baltimore in the bottom of the 8th. Phillies 8-0 over the Pirates, top of the 9th inning. Tigers 9-2 at the Yankees in the 7th.
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1: Mostly cloudy tonight, mid-70s, southwest winds 10 to 15 miles per hour. Tomorrow, occasional rain in the morning, then mostly sunny, 92. Tomorrow night, intermittent showers, 74. Thursday, a chance of rain in the afternoon, 90. Thursday night, some showers, 71. Friday, rain at times, 88. Friday night, showers possible, 69. And for Saturday, a chance of rain, 87.

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1: Mostly cloudy tonight, mid-70s, southwest winds 10 to 15 miles per hour. Tomorrow, occasional rain in the morning, then mostly sunny, 92. Tomorrow night, intermittent showers, 74. Thursday, a chance of rain in the afternoon, 90. Thursday night, some showers, 71. Friday, rain at times, 88. Friday night, showers possible, 69. And for Saturday, a chance of rain, 87.

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1: The World Cup's late game tonight finally kicked off at 10 p.m. Eastern Time after a lightning delay of an hour. It's on Fox TV, Mexico hosting Ecuador. France advanced with a 3-0 victory over Sweden, two more goals for Kylian Mbappe, and Norway won on a goal in the 86th minute by Erling Haaland, 2-1, eliminating Ivory Coast. The U.S. plays Wednesday night. The L.A. Clippers are sending Kawhi Leonard to Toronto for two first-rounders and Brandon Ingram. LeBron James told the Lakers he will play elsewhere this coming season. To Major League Baseball, Detroit was a 9-3 winner at the Yankees, who've lost six straight. Tarek Skubal got the win over Cam Schlittler. Philadelphia shut out Pittsburgh 8-0. Winning pitcher Christopher Sanchez, 7 innings, 9 strikeouts. Milwaukee leads 7-2 over the Reds in the ninth. Washington has just won 8-1 at Boston, ending the Red Sox 5-game winning streak.

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1: Occasional rain, temperature falling to the mid-70s, southwest winds 10 to 15 miles per hour. Wednesday, some rain in the morning, then mostly sunny, 92. Wednesday night, some showers, 74. Thursday, rain possible in the afternoon, 90. Thursday night, intermittent showers, 71. Friday, rain likely, 87. Friday night, occasional showers, 68. And for Saturday, rain at times, 88.
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2: The World Cup's late game tonight finally kicked off at 10 p.m. Eastern Time after a lightning delay of an hour. It's on Fox TV, Mexico hosting Ecuador. France advanced with a 3-0 victory over Sweden, two more goals for Kylian Mbappe, and Norway won on a goal in the 86th minute by Erling Haaland, 2-1, eliminating Ivory Coast. The U.S. plays Wednesday night. The L.A. Clippers are sending Kawhi Leonard to Toronto for two first-rounders and Brandon Ingram. LeBron James told the Lakers he will play elsewhere this coming season. To Major League Baseball, Detroit was a 9-3 winner at the Yankees, who've lost six straight. Tarek Skubal got the win over Cam Schlittler. Philadelphia shut out Pittsburgh 8-0, winning pitcher Christopher Sanchez, 7 innings, 9 strikeouts. Milwaukee leads 7-2 over the Reds in the ninth. Washington has just won 8-1 at Boston, ending the Red Sox 5-game winning streak.

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5: Occasional rain, temperature falling to the mid-70s, southwest winds 10 to 15 miles per hour. Wednesday, some rain in the morning, then mostly sunny, 92. Wednesday night, some showers, 74. Thursday, rain possible in the afternoon, 90. Thursday night, intermittent showers, 71. Friday, rain likely, 87. Friday night, occasional showers, 68. And for Saturday, rain at times, 88.

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2: Mexico advanced at the World Cup 2-0 over Ecuador, leading 2-0 in the first half, outshooting him at the time 8-1 in about the first 30 minutes. Mexico will now face the England-Congo winner this Sunday. France advanced to play Paraguay July 4th in Philadelphia. The French were 3-0 winners over Sweden. Kylian Mbappe, two more goals. Norway will face Brazil this Sunday in the round of 16. Norway eliminated Ivory Coast 2-1 on a goal in the 86th minute by Erling Haaland. The U.S. plays Wednesday night against Bosnia and Herzegovina. LeBron James told the Lakers he will play elsewhere this coming season. The Clippers are sending Kawhi Leonard to Toronto for two first-rounders and Brandon Ingram. In the WNBA's Commissioner's Cup Final, New York over Las Vegas, 93-85. Serena Williams lost her first-round match at Wimbledon. In baseball, Detroit sent the Yankees to a sixth straight loss.
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4: Occasional rain, temperature falling to the mid-70s, southwest winds 10 to 15 miles per hour. Wednesday, some rain in the morning, then mostly sunny, 92. Wednesday night, some showers, 74. Thursday, rain possible in the afternoon, 90. Thursday night, intermittent showers, 71. Friday, rain likely, 87. Friday night, occasional showers, 68. And for Saturday, rain at times, 88.

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1: Mexico advanced at the World Cup 2-0 over Ecuador, leading 2-0 in the first half, outshooting him at the time 8-1 in about the first 30 minutes. Mexico will now face the England-Congo winner this Sunday. France advanced to play Paraguay July 4th in Philadelphia. The French were 3-0 winners over Sweden. Kylian Mbappe, two more goals. Norway will face Brazil this Sunday in the round of 16. Norway eliminated Ivory Coast 2-1 on a goal in the 86th minute by Erling Haaland. The U.S. plays Wednesday night against Bosnia and Herzegovina. LeBron James told the Lakers he will play elsewhere this coming season. The Clippers are sending Kawhi Leonard to Toronto for two first-rounders and Brandon Ingram. In the WNBA's Commissioner's Cup Final, New York over Las Vegas, 93-85. Serena Williams lost her first-round match at Wimbledon. In baseball, Detroit sent the Yankees to a sixth straight loss.
2: Occasional rain, temperature falling to the mid-70s, southwest winds 10 to 15 miles per hour. Wednesday, some rain in the morning, then mostly sunny, 92. Wednesday night, some showers, 74. Thursday, rain possible in the afternoon, 90. Thursday night, intermittent showers, 71. Friday, rain likely, 87. Friday night, occasional showers, 68. And for Saturday, rain at times, 88.

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1: Mexico advanced at the World Cup 2-0 over Ecuador, leading 2-0 in the first half, outshooting him at the time 8-1 in about the first 30 minutes. Mexico will now face the England-Congo winner this Sunday. France advanced to play Paraguay July 4th in Philadelphia. The French were 3-0 winners over Sweden. Kylian Mbappe, two more goals. Norway will face Brazil this Sunday in the round of 16. Norway eliminated Ivory Coast 2-1 on a goal in the 86th minute by Erling Haaland. The U.S. plays Wednesday night against Bosnia and Herzegovina. LeBron James told the Lakers he will play elsewhere this coming season. The Clippers are sending Kawhi Leonard to Toronto for two first-rounders and Brandon Ingram. In the WNBA's Commissioner's Cup Final, New York over Las Vegas, 93-85. Serena Williams lost her first-round match at Wimbledon. In baseball, Detroit sent the Yankees to a sixth straight loss.
2: Occasional rain, temperature falling to the mid-70s, southwest winds 10 to 15 miles per hour. Wednesday, some rain in the morning, then mostly sunny, 92. Wednesday night, some showers, 74. Thursday, rain possible in the afternoon, 90. Thursday night, intermittent showers, 71. Friday, rain likely, 87. Friday night, occasional showers, 68. And for Saturday, rain at times, 88.

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1: Mexico advanced at the World Cup 2-0 over Ecuador, leading 2-0 in the first half, outshooting him at the time 8-1 in about the first 30 minutes. Mexico will now face the England-Congo winner this Sunday. France advanced to play Paraguay July 4th in Philadelphia. The French were 3-0 winners over Sweden. Kylian Mbappe, two more goals. Norway will face Brazil this Sunday in the round of 16. Norway eliminated Ivory Coast 2-1 on a goal in the 86th minute by Erling Haaland. The U.S. plays Wednesday night against Bosnia and Herzegovina. LeBron James told the Lakers he will play elsewhere this coming season. The Clippers are sending Kawhi Leonard to Toronto for two first-rounders and Brandon Ingram. In the WNBA's Commissioner's Cup Final, New York over Las Vegas, 93-85. Serena Williams lost her first-round match at Wimbledon. In baseball, Detroit sent the Yankees to a sixth straight loss.
2: Occasional rain, temperature falling to the mid-70s, southwest winds 10 to 15 miles per hour. Wednesday, some rain in the morning, then mostly sunny, 92. Wednesday night, some showers, 74. Thursday, rain possible in the afternoon, 90. Thursday night, intermittent showers, 71. Friday, rain likely, 87. Friday night, occasional

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0: 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From the Fox Sports Studios in Los Angeles, here's Steve DeSager.
1: Mexico advanced at the World Cup 2-0 over Ecuador, leading 2-0 in the first half, out shooting him at the time 8-1 in about the first 30 minutes. Mexico will now face the England-Congo winner this Sunday. France advanced to play Paraguay July 4th in Philadelphia. The French were 3-0 winners over Sweden. Kylian Mbappe, two more goals. Norway will face Brazil this Sunday in the round of 16. Norway eliminated Ivory Coast 2-1 on a goal in the 86th minute by Erling Haaland. The U.S. plays Wednesday night against Bosnia and Herzegovina. LeBron James told the Lakers he will play elsewhere this coming season. The Clippers are sending Kawhi Leonard to Toronto for two first-rounders and Brandon Ingram. In the WNBA's Commissioner's Cup Final, New York over Las Vegas, 93-85. Serena Williams lost her first-round match at Wimbledon. In baseball, Detroit sent the Yankees to a sixth straight loss.
2: Occasional rain, temperature falling to the mid-70s, southwest winds 10 to 15 miles per hour. Wednesday, some rain in the morning, then mostly sunny, 92. Wednesday night, some showers, 74. Thursday, rain possible in the afternoon, 90. Thursday night, intermittent showers, 71. Friday, rain likely, 87. Friday night, occasional showers, 68. And for Saturday, rain at times, 88.
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1: Mexico advanced at the World Cup 2-0 over Ecuador, leading 2-0 in the first half, outshooting him at the time 8-1 in about the first 30 minutes. Mexico will now face the England-Congo winner this Sunday. France advanced to play Paraguay July 4th in Philadelphia. The French were 3-0 winners over Sweden. Kylian Mbappe, two more goals. Norway will face Brazil this Sunday in the round of 16. Norway eliminated Ivory Coast 2-1 on a goal in the 86th minute by Erling Haaland. The U.S. plays Wednesday night against Bosnia and Herzegovina. LeBron James told the Lakers he will play elsewhere this coming season. The Clippers are sending Kawhi Leonard to Toronto for two first-rounders and Brandon Ingram. In the WNBA's Commissioner's Cup Final, New York over Las Vegas, 93-85. Serena Williams lost her first-round match at Wimbledon. In baseball, Detroit sent the Yankees to a sixth straight loss.
2: Occasional rain, temperature falling to the mid-70s, southwest winds 10 to 15 miles per hour. Wednesday, some rain in the morning, then mostly sunny, 92. Wednesday night, some showers, 74. Thursday, rain possible in the afternoon, 90. Thursday night, intermittent showers, 71. Friday, rain likely, 87. Friday night, occasional showers, 68. And for Saturday, rain at times, 88.

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1: 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I just put a paycheck in.

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0: Hey, it's Reed and Shels. I gotta say, this is so hot. Like, you get heat waves in the summer, right? And it's like, hey, this is perfect for the kids to go in the sprinkler.
1: No.
0: It's so hot. It's almost too hot even for the sprinkler.
1: I know.
0: And sitting out in it as a parent, not an option.
1: Oh, no.
0: Now, I'm not getting in the sprinkler.
1: No. But you almost have to.
0: But you almost would have to. But this is so...
1: It's a tough deal, Reed.
0: It's so thick with the moisture in the air. It's like you can almost see it.
1: Mm.
0: You can almost just wave your hand and feel...
1: Oh, yeah. Sticky.
0: The stickiness. Are you bringing your plants in the garage or in the house?
1: Yes.
0: Because I tell you, we're trying to just do that. We've got three potted plants from my cousin's greenhouse. And, like, I've put some effort into watering those. And Chelsea potted them up real nice. And I'm not just going to have them not even make it to July 1 sitting out there just getting crispy.
1: I know. You definitely have to babysit them in this weather.
0: But man, if you were on vacation this week for 4th of July and you left your plants out, they're going to come back.
1: Oh,
0: they're
1: going to
0: be looking at you like, we died. That's it.

0: She's Chelsea. I'm Reed. All right, Chelsea, tell me what you think of this. Travel columnist took a reader's question, and the AC died 2 hours into a rental trip.
1: Oh, my gosh.
0: The company is now billing her for the damage.
1: No.
0: Mechanical failure from normal use is typically the rental company's responsibility, not the renter's. The burden of proof is on the company. They must show pre-rental inspection, timestamp, damage photos, and a repair invoice. Here's what's amazing. If you're a rental company, how much is it going to cost you to fix that AC? You're
1: going to
0: lose
1: a
0: customer for life. And they're going to send it into a travel columnist who's going to write it and spread it around the world.
1: Yikes.
0: Like somebody in that rental company
1: is not doing something right.
0: Sadly mistaken by not just covering this one, considering they probably have got a group deal, which would cost almost nothing to get it repaired. And by the way, if your AC's out in this weather,
1: oh my gosh,
0: I feel for you for so many obvious reasons.

0: Hey, it's Reed Chelsea with you. Chelsea, got to talk World Cup.
1: Oh, yes.
0: U.S. tonight. This is the knockout stage now. So this is what we were more used to. This is win or go home type of situation.
1: It's getting serious.
0: We're going to talk a little bit about that. I want to talk about, I've tried to watch some of these World Cup games. I'm not a soccer hater, but I want to say the things that I like about soccer in what I've watched and the things that are tough as an American.
1: Oh.
0: Because I've got some opinions on that, and I know I'm not alone, but I'm not gonna put soccer as a sport on blast. It is the biggest sport in the world, and the World Cup, Chels, has really, it's always, the idea is it brings the world together, and it is working. There's a lot of people talking about how not only are people appreciating the U.S., but there's just some really cool moments from other countries with other countries. It's just, it's,
1: wow.
0: It's doing what the World Cup people hope it will always do, and it's tended to do. So we're going to talk a little World Cup today. Not all World Cup by any stretch of the imagination, but coming up, we'll talk a little bit about this round of 32 game for the United States.
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4: Mexico advanced at the World Cup 2-0 over Ecuador, leading 2-0 in the first half, outshooting him at the time 8-1 in about the first 30 minutes. Mexico will now face the England-Congo winner this Sunday. France advanced to play Paraguay July 4th in Philadelphia. The French were 3-0 winners over Sweden. Kylian Mbappe, two more goals. Norway will face Brazil this Sunday in the round of 16. Norway eliminated Ivory Coast 2-1 on a goal in the 86th minute by Erling Haaland. The U.S. plays Wednesday night against Bosnia and Herzegovina. LeBron James told the Lakers he will play elsewhere this coming season. The Clippers are sending Kawhi Leonard to Toronto for two first-rounders and Brandon Ingram. In the WNBA's Commissioner's Cup Final, New York over Las Vegas, 93-85. Serena Williams lost her first-round match at Wimbledon. In baseball, Detroit sent the Yankees to a sixth straight loss.

0: Hey, it's Reed and Chelsea. World Cup tonight, round of 32. Now, if you haven't watched any soccer, this might be your opportunity to start paying attention because this is win or go home.
1: Mm.
0: Or in the case of the U.S., win and lose, or, you know, you're going to be here anyway. So it's the USA versus the Bosnia.
1: Oh.
0: And Bosnia is also, it's almost like, it feels like a little bit of a co-op situation.
1: Oh, okay.
0: So it's Bosnia and Herzegovina.
1: I never heard of that.
0: Okay.
1: Second one.
0: United States came into this thing as the 14th ranked team in the world. Getting to the round of 32, they are expected to win tonight, 7 o'clock to kick off, Levi's Stadium, Santa Clara, California. Beyond Fox TV, they are the Group D winner, beat Australia and Paraguay. They lost to Turkey.
1: Wow.
0: Who in the FIFA Chelsea world goes by Turkey, because that's how they actually pronounce it. And they asked years ago, hey, could we do, instead of the kind of English version, could we do, it's, we pronounce Turkey.
1: Oh, wow.
0: And FIFA said, well, we'll do that for the international competitions. So that's why that's there. I had to look that up because I was very curious. The United States is expected to win tonight. And it really comes down to Chelsea. If they lose, this will have been a flop.
1: Yes.
0: If they win, it's considered a success.
1: Really?
0: United States favored in this thing. But a lot of pressure on this team to perform on home soil. All right. So 280 is the betting favorite. Bosnia is a plus 800. But Bosnia is considered one of the best kind of third place teams out there. This is the biggest World Cup ever, as I'm sure people have heard by now.
1: Yes.
0: We've never had this many teams. And so we'll see. So 7 o'clock tonight, if you haven't watched it yet,
1: okay,
0: I would maybe consider getting into it. Now, in a little bit,
1: near the 4th of July, you got to watch it.
0: You got to get into this. Yeah.

0: if you can. It hasn't been the easiest for me in a bit, not next, but coming up in a bit, I'll tell you just some of my take on watching soccer as closely as I have.
1: Oh.
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4: A chance of showers and thunderstorms today, high near 90. Heat index values as high as 96. The extreme heat warning in effect until 7 p.m. this evening. South winds today, 5 to 15 miles per hour. Tonight, showers and thunderstorms likely, mainly after midnight, 73. Thursday, partly sunny, a chance of late afternoon showers and thunderstorms, 89. Friday, showers likely, possibly a thunderstorm, 89.

0: Hey, it's reading Chelsea with her voice sounding good, Chels.
1: Fa-la-la. Is it good?
0: That's better.
1: Okay. Everybody is into this Travis and Taylor wedding, of course. Here we go, Reed. There's tons of things being moved inside Madison Square Garden. And while loading, I'm going to read this verbatim. This is from page 6. While loading decor into the venue, a black garbage bag fell down and revealed 2 white banisters, which could be used for a castle setup. End quote. They are saying maybe Taylor Swift is building an actual castle inside Madison Square Garden for her fairy tale wedding. I love how people are speculating if a garbage bag fell off of something, what it could be. I mean, you have people probably, I don't know this for sure, literally sitting outside of Madison Square Garden just watching, hoping they can get a glimpse of just something.
0: A garbage bag falling.
1: A garbage bag.
0: So is this the biggest wedding in modern history?
1: Well, they're comparing it to the royal wedding.
0: Yeah, I could see
1: and
0: that.
1: And the wedding of the year. I'm like, the wedding of the year? You've got to be kidding me. This is more than the wedding of the year.
0: Maybe the wedding of the decade? I mean, this is a lot of hullabaloo, though.
1: I love a good hullabaloo.
0: All I know is they better last a long time together. There's a lot of people putting a lot of time into talking about this.
1: Well, you know how Tracy feels, one of our coworkers. She thinks it's not going to be good.
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0: country music news. Let's talk a little Thomas Rhett and his dad, Rhett Akins. So Rhett Akins officially will become the member of the Grand Ole Opry later this year. Frankly, I thought he already was. And it became after John Party extended the surprise invitation on Sunday. It came during a special Opry Celebrates 90s country show. It's important to remember that before he became famous as Thomas Rhett's dad, he had chart songs with That Ain't My Truck and Don't Get Me Started. He went on to write 36 more number ones for other artists, including John Party's Dirt on My Boots. And Akins had to say, "All I do every day is write words, and I can't think of any right now except Thank You, Lord Jesus." So very, very beautiful. He'll officially be inducted as an Opry member during a special ceremony later this year.
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0: great Chelsea along with you. Chelsea, I want to give you a few takes on the soccer part. Let me go positive first.
1: Oh.
0: These are amazing athletes. Now, I don't watch soccer much at all. I've got friends who like the Premier League. I don't know any MLS fans. That's the American Soccer League, but it's out there. And I hope that it can continue to be better and better in the talent level and get higher and higher. But the conditioning, the skill, the whole thing, amazing. Absolutely amazing. And I love that it's bringing the world together. Let me give you some of the parts of watching soccer that I found to be a bit difficult, though. First of all, in American football, we have like a kickoff. Now, it may go in the back of the end zone, which is a little anticlimactic. But there's kind of a, you know, we have the tip-off in basketball. In hockey, we drop the puck in the middle of the rink. In soccer, they just kind of put the ball there and sort of kick it, and they just start going.
1: Like, do they call it a kickoff?
0: I think they call it a kickoff, but they just sort of begin. It's kind of like baseball where they throw the first pitch, but it's just, okay, we started. These guys, quote, tackling each other where they get hit in the shin, and then they writhe in pain on the ground until a yellow card's handed out, and then all of a sudden they're fine. They're just totally good. Like, flopping in the NBA is rough. Soccer brings it to such a level that it's incredible. I mean, these guys are just holding their shin. They have shin pads on.
1: Oh.
0: And they're just like, they're either going to have to cut their leg off or going to get hauled off on a stretcher. Something bad's about, and then they're fine. And they're just running around. So there's a lot of that acting that gets to be fatiguing. And the other part of it is you watch this team spend 5 minutes just making their way slowly up the field just to have someone boot it back to the other side.
1: Reed, you're not being very patriotic right
0: now. And I'm like, oh, we didn't even get a shot on goal. I mean, you know, hockey can be low scoring. You get shots on goal. You get hitting. You get physicality. And the guys got to get up. Teeth are knocked out, bleeding from their nose. They just get up. But in soccer, they're just rolling around on the ground. It's like a whole thing.
1: Okay.
0: And man, a 0-0 draw. I mean,
1: that's tough.
0: What are we doing here? Like, you can't give me 90 minutes. And it could be more than 90 minutes, you know? The teams are celebrating and they're still running the clock. I'm like, why do we not stop the clock in this sport? Which, again, I know for the soccer people, it's like, I'm not hating. This is just so different from the sports in America that we do.
1: Soccer is in America.
0: Yes, soccer's in America, but I mean,
1: I'm sticking up for soccer today, you guys.
0: I don't look at it as an American sport. I hope that's okay to say.
1: No.
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4: Here are some of the stories we are working on this hour. A portion of U.S. Highway 12 eastbound in Lake Delton reopened Tuesday after a pavement buckle was reported. The criminal complaint against a Chicago woman charged in a dog's death in Portage reveals the animal had been left in a car for more than 90 minutes. Reedsburg Area Medical Center is proud to announce that it has received a 5-star rating, the highest rating possible,

from the Centers for Medicare and Medicaid Services. And more than 53 million eggs and $3.3 million were secured in a multi-state settlement after the Wisconsin Department of Justice alleged several major egg producers illegally coordinated to raise prices. Partly sunny, a chance for afternoon showers and thunderstorms, high near 90, heat index values near 96.

0: She's Chelsea. I'm Reed. Hope you are doing great. Chelsea, how much do you give for a wedding gift? Brady Steinbach's Taylor Swift, Travis Kelce thing. Now, they don't need any more money, in my humble opinion.
1: Do you have the right answer?
0: 2026 U.S. average wedding gift. $150 cash or registry equivalent per the Knott and Zola studies.
1: How many people?
0: What do you mean?
1: Like, is that for one person or is that for a family of four?
0: It's a good question.
1: Uh-oh.
0: It's for the fam. I see it as that. So it's gonna be different ranges, though. So coworker or acquaintance, who's going to a wedding of an acquaintance? 75 to 125.
1: Okay.
0: Close friend, 150 to 200. Family or sibling, 300 to 500 plus. But you always have the cover your plate rule.
1: Yep.
0: But they say that is dismissed in 2026. You give based on your relationship, not the venue's catering
1: bill. I never heard this.
0: I think it's you got to do more is what I take it as.
1: Yeah.
0: Midwest wedding gift ranges tend to run lower than other parts of the country.
1: Although a wedding is expensive.
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3: Magnum Media Sports. The Wisconsin Dells School District has announced the hiring of Will Van Dinter as the new coach of the boys' soccer team. Van Dinter has been an assistant coach to Ernesto Arias the last two seasons. Arias stepped down after last season to enter private business. Van Dinter, a Dells grad, played soccer for the Chiefs from 2018 through 21. And is the son of former Dells wrestling coach Joey Van Dinter. Joey passed away in 2024 after a multi-year battle with pancreatic cancer. Will Van Dinter cited love of the community, school, and passion for soccer as reasons for taking the job. Wanakee has a new athletic director. She is Nina Rouse. Rouse was previously the athletic and activities director at Greenfield High School. And before that, assistant AD at Muskego High School. Wisconsin is targeting a former athletic staff member as our new AD, according to ESPN, Sean Eichhorst. Eichhorst is the former athletic director of Nebraska, UW-Whitewater, in Miami, and currently deputy athletics director and chief operating officer for football at Texas. Before he went to Miami, Eichhorst served as deputy athletics director at Wisconsin from 2006 through 2011 under Barry Alvarez. Eichhorst is a Lone Rock native and a graduate of UW-Whitewater. High school baseball scheduled today. Wisconsin Dells will be home with Westfield, Portage on the road to Monona Grove. Home Talent League action, Poinette will be at Columbus. The Brewers got the best of Cincinnati last night, defeating the Reds 7-2. Jake Bowers and Jackson Churio each went deep with a solo homer. Bowers, Churio, Garrett Mitchell, Sal Frelick, and Joey Ortiz had multiple hits in the game. Brandon Sprout was the winning pitcher. The series continues tonight. Broadcast time is 6:35 on 97.3 RDV and AM 1400. Magnum Media Sports.
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1: A chance of showers and thunderstorms today, high near 90. Heat index values as high as 96. The extreme heat warning in effect until 7 p.m. this evening. South winds today, 5 to 15 miles per hour. Tonight, showers and thunderstorms likely, mainly after midnight, 73. Thursday, partly sunny, a chance of late afternoon showers and thunderstorms, 89. Friday, showers likely, possibly a thunderstorm, 89.

0: doesn't matter. It's 5 o'clock somewhere.
1: It's always on 5 in Margaritaville, come to think of it.
0: Yeah, I heard that.
1: You've been there, haven't you?
0: Yes, sir.
1: I've seen your boat there.

0: Hey, it's Reed and Chelsea along with you. Got businesses in some places that are closing because of this heat.
1: There are some places where summer school is closed.
0: Yeah, and I'll tell you, our son's got t-ball practice typically on Thursdays, but I don't know about tomorrow.
1: It is on.
0: It is on?
1: As of now.
0: Boy, oh boy. We'll see how it is.
1: Reed, get out there.
0: It's a 5 o'clock start. That's hot.
1: Reed, get out there.
0: So we're going if it's on?
1: I'm not going.
0: If there's any coaches... Yeah, what am I saying? We... If there's any coaches listening, may I suggest... They don't want to do it, though, because of the 4th of July. See, they do Thursdays and Saturdays, so they don't want to miss a whole week.
1: A whole week?
0: And you're going to have parents then...
1: With these 5 and 4-year-olds, Reed, are you kidding me? They can't miss a week?
0: Well, I think part of it is they don't want to deal with parents saying, I spent... How much? How much was this?
1: $40.
0: I spent $40 on this.
1: Awareness. I know.
0: And so they're like, we'll just hold it because we don't want these people to complain.
1: That's true.
0: And here's the kicker. The people who complain won't even show up tomorrow.
1: I know.
0: Because they're just complainers.
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3: Help

portion of U.S. Highway 12 eastbound in Lake Delton reopened Tuesday after a pavement buckle was reported. A Wisconsin DOT alert was issued at 10:45 a.m. Tuesday. The right lane of U.S. Highway 12 eastbound at Delavan Street was expected to be closed for 2 hours. The road reopened just after 12:30. Extreme temperatures in our area can cause pavement buckling, and drivers should remain cautious. The criminal complaint against a woman charged in a dog's death reveals the animal had been left in the

car for more than 90 minutes. 32-year-old Glenda Johnson of Chicago is charged with one count of felony mistreatment of animals. The Portage Police Department says a French bulldog was found wrapped in a blanket and dying in a Walmart parking lot in Portage on June 2nd. Someone found the dog and brought it to the Portage Veterinary Clinic, where staff members tried to revive the animal but could not. Johnson is due back in court today. Reedsburg Area Medical Center is proud to announce that it has received a 5-star rating, the highest rating possible, from the Centers for Medicare and Medicaid Services. Nationwide, only 381 of the 4,658 hospitals rated by CMS, approximately 8.2%, earned a 5-star rating, placing the Reedsburg Area Medical Center among an elite group of hospitals recognized for excellence in patient care and quality outcomes. The overall hospital quality star rating is based on 46 quality measures publicly reported by CMS and evaluates hospitals across 5 key categories: mortality, safety of care, readmissions, patient experience, and timely and effective care. More than 53 million eggs and $3.3 million were secured in a multi-state settlement after the Wisconsin Department of Justice alleged several major egg producers illegally coordinated to raise prices. According to the DOJ, a multi-state investigation conducted from 2002 to 2025 with the U.S. Department of Justice revealed that Versova Centrum, Hickman's Egg Ranch, and Calmaine Foods allegedly worked together to influence a daily egg price index, driving up costs for retailers nationwide. The 53 million eggs obtained through the settlement, which a coalition also secured, includes 2 million eggs that will be delivered directly to food banks and community organizations serving Wisconsin. Now, you're up to date. Kevin Kellogg, Magnum Media News.

0: Country Music News. Hey, it's Reed and Chelsea with you. All right, so Alan Jackson, more than 80,000 fans turned out to see the final touring show Saturday night in Nashville. You had watch parties on Broadway. The Belmont University Country Music Hall of Fame had all these different showings. And if you missed it, you'll have your chance to experience it as both a TV special and a live album in December. So it's going to take a little while here. But he said, we're going to have a good time is what we're going to do. He said, we're going to have a good time is what we're going to do. And he began the nearly 2-hour set with Gone Country. He went on to do 24 songs and absolutely kicked butt, as you would expect. So December, Alan Jackson, the last show on NBC. I don't think they have an exact air date yet, but we do know it'll be before the end of the year.
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0: I'm Reed. That's Chels. All right, Chels. So we've got extreme heat going on in our area. What if I told you that in a different part of the country, they have got a blizzard?
1: No.
0: Up to 16 inches of snow in Montana's Anaconda Pintler Range.
1: You're kidding me.
0: 4 to 8 inches across some other ranges. Winds gust up to 55 miles per hour on Beartooth Highway. That's
1: a
0: real thing.
1: Oh, my gosh.
0: 50 mile per hour gusts across the Snake River Plain.
1: Does a blizzard slightly sound good right now?
0: You know, it's funny you say that because I thought, what if we could just...
1: An ice cream blizzard, yes.
0: Remember those old TV commercials, I won't name the beer company, where the train rolls in and it gets everybody cold? And I'm thinking, what if we could just get that for like 12 hours?
1: Yeah, we need it.
0: Just cool everything down. But Chels, if I ever told you I'm going to take you on a trip to Anaconda Pintler Range or... the Beartooth Highway or
1: no,
0: the Snake
1: I'm
0: River
1: good.
0: Plain?
1: I'm good.
0: I mean, you wouldn't even...
1: I'm a glamper. I love glamping. If you've never done it, you have to try it.
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3: Magnum Media Sports. The Wisconsin Dells School District has announced the hiring of Will Van Dinter as the new coach of the boys soccer team. Van Dinter has been an assistant coach to Ernesto Arias the last two seasons. Arias stepped down after last season to enter private business. Van Dinter, a Dells grad, played soccer for the Chiefs from 2018 through 21. And is the son of former Dells wrestling coach Joey Van Dinter. Joey passed away in 2024 after a multi-year battle with pancreatic cancer. Will Van Dinter cited love of the community, school, and passion for soccer as reasons for taking the job. Wanaki has a new athletic director. She is Nina Rouse. Rouse was previously the athletic and activities director at Greenfield High School. And before that, assistant AD at Muskego High School. Wisconsin is targeting a former athletic staff member as

Townsend Dells will be home with Westfield. Portage on the road to Monona Grove. Home Talent League action. Poinette will be at Columbus. The Brewers got the best of Cincinnati last night, defeating the Reds 7-2. Jake Bowers and Jackson Churio each went deep with a solo homer. Bowers, Churio, Garrett Mitchell, Sal Frelick, and Joey Ortiz had multiple hits in the game. Brandon Sprout was the winning pitcher. The series continues tonight. Broadcast time is 6:35 on 97.3 RDB and AM 1400. Magnum Media Sports.

0: Braden Chelsea along with you. Chelsea, you told me this, and I'm like, yeah, he's a big deal. I mean, ESPN Shams have reported LeBron James told the Lakers he's out looking to play elsewhere. But a very nice thank you on social media from the Lakers, and then he responded with a very nice thank you, too. So he's going to be going into his 24th NBA season, which continues the record.
1: That is wild.
0: Chelsea, I was in junior high.
1: Really?
0: When he was, I think, going from the Cavs to the Heat.
1: Yeah.
0: And I had buddies going, now I'm a Heats fan. And I'm like, you're just going to jump?
1: Yeah, they are.
0: This guy? I was in middle school.
1: LeBron James.
0: And now, I mean, Grant's been able to watch him for the last 5 years of his life. Like, it's insane.
1: Yeah. He is something.
0: When Chelsea goes, you know, LeBron's moving. And she just told me that yesterday out of nowhere. And I was like,
1: it's a big deal.
0: I mean, it just shows how huge this guy is. Also, you know, he's big. Because if I say LeBron,
1: I know
0: Kobe, Michael, you know exactly who I'm talking about.
1: You don't
0: about.
1: Even need to say the last name.
0: You don't even need to say it.

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3: A chance of showers and thunderstorms today, high near 90. Heat index values as high as 96. The extreme heat warning in effect until 7 p.m. this evening. South winds today, 5 to 15 miles per hour. Tonight, showers and thunderstorms likely, mainly after midnight, 73. Thursday, partly sunny, a chance of late afternoon showers and thunderstorms, 89. Friday, showers likely, possibly a

0: Hey, it's Reed and Chels. I gotta say, this is so hot. Like, you get heat waves in the summer, gosh. Right? And it's like, hey, this is perfect for the kids to go in the sprinkler.
1: No.
0: It's so hot. It's almost too hot even for the sprinkler.
1: I know.
0: And sitting out in it as a parent, not an option.
1: Oh, no.
0: Now, I'm not getting in the sprinkler.
1: No. But you almost have to.
0: But you almost would have to. But this is so...
2: It's a tough deal, Reed.
0: It's so thick with the moisture in the air. It's like you can almost see it.
1: Mm.
0: You can almost just wave your hand and feel...
1: Oh, yeah. Sticky.
0: The stickiness. Are you bringing your plants in the garage or in the house?
1: Yes.
0: Because I tell you, we're trying to just do that. We've got three potted plants from my cousin's greenhouse. And, like, I've put some effort into watering those. And Chelsea potted them up real nice. And I'm not just going to have them not even make it to July 1 sitting out there just getting crispy.
1: I know. You definitely have to babysit them in this weather.
0: But man, if you were on vacation this week for 4th of July and you left your plants out, they're going to come back.
1: Oh,
0: they're going to be looking
1: gone.
0: At you like, we died. That's it.
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4: The criminal complaint against a woman charged in a dog's death revealed the animal had been left in a car for more than 90 minutes. 32-year-old Glenda Johnson of Chicago is charged with one count of felony mistreatment of animals. The Portage Police Department says a French bulldog was found wrapped in a blanket and dying in a Portage Walmart parking lot on June 2nd. Someone found the dog and brought it to the Portage Veterinary Clinic, where staff members tried to revive the animal but could not. Johnson is due back in court today. A portion of U.S. Highway 12 eastbound in Lake Delton reopened on Tuesday after a pavement buckle was reported. A Wisconsin DOT alert was issued at 10:45 a.m. Tuesday, as the right lane of U.S. Highway 12 eastbound at Delavan Street was expected to be closed for 2 hours. The road reopened just after 12:30 p.m. Extreme temperatures in our area can cause pavement buckling. Drivers should remain cautious. Tina Miller, an SSM Health St. Clair Hospital Baraboo Certified Nursing Assistant, has been named the newest recipient of the Be Exceptional Everyday Award. Miller was nominated by a colleague. The Be Award is specifically designed to recognize non-nursing staff members who demonstrate great teamwork and communication skills, collaboration, professionalism, exemplary service, and a commitment to excellence. The Wisconsin Department of Health Services is trying to cover its tracks after sending personal information to wrong addresses. Officials say notifications were sent out yesterday to affected individuals explaining their information may have been accessed by people who shouldn't have seen it. DHS notified the impacted Wisconsinites when the error was discovered back in April, compiling a list of more than 8,100 names. These people have been offered free credit monitoring for 1 year and a dedicated call center to have questions answered. Now you're up to date. Kevin Kellogg, Magnum Media News.
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0: She's Chelsea. I'm Reed. All right, Chelsea, tell me what you think of this. Travel columnist took a reader's question, and the AC died 2 hours into a rental trip.
1: Oh, my gosh.
0: The company is now billing her for the damage.
1: No.
0: Mechanical failure from normal use is typically the rental company's responsibility, not
1: right.
0: the renter's. The burden of proof is on the company. They must show pre-rental inspection, timestamp, damage photos, and a repair invoice. Here's what's amazing. If you're a rental company, how much is it going to cost you to fix that AC? You're
1: going to
0: lose
1: know.
0: A customer for life. And they're going to send it into a travel columnist who's going to write it and spread it around the world.
1: Yikes.
0: Like somebody in that rental company
1: is not doing something right.
0: Sadly mistaken by not just covering this one, considering they probably have got a group deal, which would cost almost nothing to get it repaired. And by the way, if your AC's out in this weather,
1: oh my gosh,
0: I feel for you for so many obvious reasons.

0: Hey, it's Reed and Chelsea with you. Chelsea, got to talk World Cup.
1: Oh, yes.
0: U.S. tonight. This is the knockout stage now. So this is what we were more used to. This is win or go home type of situation.
1: It's getting serious.
0: We're going to talk a little bit about that. I want to talk about, I've tried to watch some of these World Cup games. I'm not a soccer hater, but I want to say the things that I like about soccer and what I've watched and the things that are tough as an American.
1: Oh.
0: Because I've got some opinions on that, and I know I'm not alone, but I'm not gonna put soccer as a sport on blast. It is the biggest sport in the world, and the World Cup, Chels, has really, it's always the idea is it brings the world together, and it is working. There's a lot of people talking about how not only are people appreciating the U.S., but there's just some really cool moments from other countries with other countries. It's just, it's,
1: wow.
0: It's doing what the World Cup people hope it will always do, and it's tended to do. So we're going to talk a little World Cup today. Not all World Cup by any stretch of the imagination, but coming up, we'll talk a little bit about this round of 32 game for the United States.
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Country Music News. Hey, it's Reed and Shells. We've got more Ella Langley news here. So it seems Ella Langley's time atop the Billboard Hot 100 is not done. Shoes in Texas goes to number one on the all-genre ranking for a record sixth time. This is his 11th week at the pinnacle overall. Absolutely incredible. Officially, the longest stretch at number one for a country song by a female artist, topping Debbie Boone's "You'll Light Up My Life." That spent 10 weeks there in 1977. So incredible. Choosing Texas, spending its 29th week leading the Hot Country Songs tally, and I will not be surprised if this thing gets to over 40 weeks with the way it's going.

0: Hey, it's Reed and Chelsea. World Cup tonight, round of 32. Now, if you haven't watched any soccer, this might be your opportunity to start paying attention because this is win or go home.
1: Mm.
0: Or in the case of the U.S., win and lose, you know, you're going to be here anyway. So it's the USA versus the Bosnia.
1: Oh.
0: And Bosnia is also, it's almost like, it feels like a little bit of a co-op situation.
1: Oh, okay.
0: So it's Bosnia and Herzegovina.
1: I never heard of that second one.
0: The United States came into this thing as the 14th ranked team in the world. Getting to the round of 32, they are expected to win tonight, 7 o'clock, the kickoff, Levi's Stadium, Santa Clara, California. Beyond Fox TV, they are the Group D winner, beat Australia and Paraguay. They lost to Turkey.
1: Wow.
0: Who in the FIFA Chelsea world goes by Turkey, because that's how they actually pronounce it. And they asked years ago, hey, could we do, instead of the kind of English version, could we do, it's, we pronounce Turkey.
1: Oh, wow.
0: And FIFA said, well, all right, we'll do that for the international competitions. So that's why that's there. I had to look that up because I was very curious. The United States is expected to win tonight. And it really comes down to Chelsea. If they lose, this will have been a flop.
1: Yes.
0: If they win, it's considered a success.
1: Really?
0: United States favored in this thing. But a lot of pressure on this team to perform on home soil.

0: All right, so 280 is the betting favorite. Bosnia is a plus 800. But Bosnia is considered one of the best kind of third place teams out there. This is the biggest World Cup ever, as I'm sure people have heard by now. They've never had this many teams. And so we'll see. So 7 o'clock tonight, if you haven't watched it yet,
1: okay,
0: I would maybe consider getting into it. Now, in a little bit...
1: Near the 4th of July, you got to watch it.
0: You got to get into this thing if you can. It hasn't been the easiest for me in a bit, not next, but coming up in a bit, I'll tell you just some of my take on watching soccer as closely as I have.
1: Oh,

0: It's reading Chelsea with her voice sounding good, Chels.
1: Fa-la-la. Is it good?
0: That's better.
1: Okay. Everybody is into this Travis and Taylor wedding, of course. Here we go, Reed. There's tons of things being moved inside Madison Square Garden. And while loading, I'm going to read this verbatim. This is from page 6. While loading decor into the venue, a black garbage bag fell down and revealed two white banisters, which could be used for a castle setup. End quote. They are saying maybe Taylor Swift is building an actual castle inside Madison Square Garden for her fairy tale wedding. I love how people are speculating if a garbage bag fell off of something, what it could be. I mean, you have people probably, I don't know this for sure, literally sitting outside of Madison Square Garden just watching, hoping they can get a glimpse of just something.
0: A garbage bag falling.
1: A garbage bag.
0: So is this the biggest wedding in modern history?
1: Well, they're comparing it to the royal wedding.
0: Yeah, I could see
1: and
0: that.
1: And the wedding of the year. I'm like, the wedding of the year? You've got to be kidding me. This is more than the wedding of the year.
0: Maybe the wedding of the decade? I mean, this is a lot of hullabaloo, though.
1: I love a good hullabaloo.
0: All I know is they better last a long time together. There's a lot of people putting a lot of time into talking about this.
1: Well, you know how Tracy feels, one of our coworkers. She thinks it's not going to be good. Mm-hmm.
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1: A chance of showers and thunderstorms today, high near 90. Heat index values as high as 96. The extreme heat warning in effect until 7 p.m. this evening. South winds today, 5 to 15 miles per hour. Tonight, showers and thunderstorms likely, mainly after midnight, 73. Thursday, partly sunny, a chance of late afternoon showers and thunderstorms, 89. Friday, showers likely, possibly a thunderstorm, 89.

0: at the Sauk County Fair, July 6th through the 12th. Catch this year's headline concert, Dan Lapine opening for Casey Music Man.
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2: A portion of U.S. Highway 12 eastbound in Lake Delton reopened Tuesday after a pavement buckle was reported. A Wisconsin DOT alert was issued at 10:45 a.m. Tuesday. The right lane of U.S. Highway 12 eastbound at Delavan Street was expected to be closed for 2 hours. The road reopened just after 12:30. Extreme temperatures in our area can cause pavement buckling, and drivers should remain cautious. The criminal complaint against a woman charged in a dog's death reveals the animal had been left in the car for more than 90 minutes. 32-year-old Glenda Johnson of Chicago is charged with one count of felony mistreatment of animals. The Portage Police Department says a French bulldog was found wrapped in a blanket and dying in a Walmart parking lot in Portage on June 2nd. Someone found the dog and brought it to the Portage Veterinary Clinic, where staff members tried to revive the animal but could not. Johnson is due back in court today. Reedsburg Area Medical Center is proud to announce that it has received a 5-star rating, the highest rating possible, from the Centers for Medicare and Medicaid Services. Nationwide, only 381 of the 4,658 hospitals rated by CMS, approximately 8.2%, earned a 5-star rating, placing the Reedsburg Area Medical Center among an elite group of hospitals recognized for excellence in patient care and quality outcomes. The overall hospital quality star rating is based on 46 quality measures publicly reported by CMS and evaluates hospitals across 5 key categories: mortality, safety of care, readmissions, patient

0: experience and timely and effective care. More than 53 million eggs and $3.3 million were secured in a multi-state settlement after the Wisconsin Department of Justice alleged several major egg producers illegally coordinated to raise prices. According to the DOJ, a multi-state investigation conducted from 2002 to 2025 with the U.S. Department of Justice revealed that Versova Centrum, Hickman's Egg Ranch, and Calmaine Foods allegedly worked together to influence a daily egg price index, driving up costs for retailers nationwide. The 53 million eggs obtained through the settlement, which a coalition also secured, includes 2 million eggs that will be delivered directly to food banks and community organizations serving Wisconsin. Now, you're up to date. Kevin Kellogg, Magnum Media News.
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0: Read Chelsea along with you. Chelsea, I want to give you a few takes on the soccer part. Let me go positive first.
1: Oh.
0: These are amazing athletes. Now, I don't watch soccer much at all. I've got friends who like the Premier League. I don't know any MLS fans. That's the American Soccer League, but it's out there. And I hope that it can continue to be better and better, and the talent level can get higher and higher. But the conditioning, the skill, the whole thing, amazing. Absolutely amazing. And I love that it's bringing the world together. Let me give you some of the parts of watching soccer that I have found to be a bit difficult, though. First of all, in American football, they have like a kickoff. Now, it may go in the back of the end zone, which is a little anticlimactic. But there's kind of a, you know, we have the tip-off in basketball. In hockey, we drop the puck in the middle of the ring. In soccer, they just kind of put the ball there and sort of kick it, and they just start going.
1: Like, do they call it a kickoff?
0: I think they call it a kickoff, but they just sort of begin. It's kind of like baseball where they throw the first pitch, but it's just, okay, we started. These guys, quote, tackling each other where they get hit in the shin, and then they writhe in pain on the ground until a yellow card's handed out, and then all of a sudden they're fine. They're just totally good. Like, flopping in the NBA is rough. Soccer brings it to such a level that it's incredible. I mean, these guys are just holding their shin. They have shin pads on.
1: Oh.
0: And they're just like, they're either going to have to cut their leg off or going to get hauled off on a stretcher. Something bad's about, and then they're fine. And they're just running around. So there's a lot of that acting that gets to be fatiguing. And the other part of it is you watch this team spend 5 minutes just making their way slowly up the field just to have someone boot it back to the other side.
1: Reed, you're not being very patriotic right
0: and
1: now.
0: And I'm like, oh, we didn't even get a shot on goal. I mean, you know, hockey can be low scoring. You get shots on goal. You get hitting. You get physicality. And the guys got to get up. Teeth are knocked out, bleeding from their nose. They just get up. But in soccer, they're just rolling around on the ground. It's like a whole thing.
1: Okay.

0: And man, a 0-0 draw. I mean, that's
1: tough.
0: What are we doing here? Like, you can't give me 90 minutes. Wait, and it could be more than 90 minutes. You know, the teams are celebrating and they're still running the clock. I'm like, why do we not stop the clock in this sport? Which again, I know for the soccer people, it's like, you're a hater. I'm not hating. This is just so different from the sports in America that we do.
1: Soccer is in America.
0: Yes. Soccer's in America, but I mean,
1: I'm sticking up for soccer today,
0: you guys.
1: I don't
0: look at
1: it
0: as an American sport. I hope that's okay to say.
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0: She's Chelsea. I'm Reed. Hope you are doing great. Chelsea, how much do you give for a wedding gift? Everybody's talking about this Taylor Swift, Travis Kelce thing. Now, they don't need any more money, in my humble opinion.
1: Do you have the right answer?
0: 2026 U.S. average wedding gift, $150 cash or registry equivalent per the Knott and Zola studies.
1: How many people?
0: What do you mean?
1: Like, is that for one person or is that for a family of four?
0: It's a good question.
1: Uh-oh.
0: It's for the fam. I see it as that. So it's gonna be different ranges though. So coworker or acquaintance, who's going to a wedding of an acquaintance? 75 to 125.
1: Okay.
0: Close friend, 150 to 200. Family or sibling, 300 to 500 plus. But you always have the cover your plate rule.
1: Yep.
0: But they say that is dismissed in 2026. You give based on your relationship, not the venue's catering.
1: I never heard this.
0: I think it's you got to do it more, is what I take it as.
1: Yeah.
0: Midwest wedding gift ranges tend to run lower than other parts of the country.
1: Although a wedding is expensive.

0: Hey, it's Reed and Chelsea, along with you. Got businesses in some places that are closing because of this heat.
1: There are some places where summer school is closed.
0: Yeah, and I'll tell you, our son's got t-ball practice typically on Thursdays, but I don't know about tomorrow.
1: It is on.
0: It is on?
1: As of now.
0: Boy, oh boy. We'll see how it is.
1: Reed, get out there.
0: It's a 5 o'clock start. That's hot.
1: Reed, get out there.
0: So we're going if it's on?
1: I'm not going.
0: There's any coach... Yeah, what am I saying? We... If there's any coaches listening, may I suggest... They don't want to do it, though, because of the 4th of July. See, they do Thursdays and Saturdays, so they don't want to miss a whole week.
1: A whole week?
0: And you're going to have parents then...
1: With these 5- and 4-year-olds, Reed, are you kidding me? They can't miss a week?
0: Well, I think part of it is they don't want to deal with parents saying, I spent... How much? How much was this?
1: $40.
0: I spent $40 on this.
1: Awareness. I know.
0: And so they're like, we'll just hold it because we don't want these people to complain.
1: It's true.
0: And here's the kicker. The people who complain won't even show up tomorrow.
1: I know.
0: Because they're just complainers.

100.1. This is Thunder Country. Thunder Country. Bringing the heat.

0: Reed. That's Chels. All right, Chels. So we've got extreme heat going on in our area. What if I told you that in a different part of the country, they have got a blizzard?
1: No.
0: Up to 16 inches of snow in Montana's Anaconda Pintler Range.
1: You're kidding me.
0: 4 to 8 inches across some other ranges. Winds gust up to 55 miles per hour on Beartooth Highway. That's a real thing.
1: Oh, my gosh.
0: 50-mile-per-hour gust across the Snake River Plain.
1: Does a blizzard slightly sound good right now?
0: You know, it's funny you say that because I thought, what if we could just...
1: An ice cream blizzard, yes.
0: Remember those old TV commercials, I won't name the beer company, where the train rolls in and it gets everybody cold? And I'm thinking, what if we could just get that for like 12 hours?
1: Yeah, we need it.
0: Just cool everything down. But, Chels, if I ever told you I'm going to take you on a trip to Anaconda Pintler Range or... the Beartooth Highway or the Snake River Plain?
1: I'm good.
0: I mean, you wouldn't even...
1: I'm a glamper. I love glamping. If you've never done it, you have to try it.
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4: A chance of showers and thunderstorms today, high near 90. Heat index values as high as 96. The extreme heat warning in effect until 7 p.m. this evening. South winds today, 5 to 15 miles per hour. Tonight, showers and thunderstorms likely, mainly after midnight, 73. Thursday, partly sunny, a chance of late afternoon showers and thunderstorms, 89. Friday, showers likely, possibly a thunderstorm, 89.

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0: Well, we've made it to Wednesday, and for those like myself that have been wondering when true, like, hot summer is going to show up,
1: how you doing now?
0: Oh, it looks like the heat's going to continue through the rest of the week. That by the time the 4th comes around, though, maybe it looks like we'll dip back into the, you know, upper 70s.
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0: Hey, it's Ritter. So, new research on these new GLP-1, you know, the weight loss, Ozempic, Wegovy, those drugs, apparently increase the risk of changes to your sense of taste and smell. For some people, I guess, foods taste completely different, familiar smells seem off. Maybe that's all part of it. Like, if it makes your favorite things that you like to eat taste not good, you don't eat them, and then you lose weight. Is that actually how it works? I don't know, but to me, changing how things taste, I'll choose obesity every time.
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2: 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More than 53 million eggs and $3.3 million were secured in a multi-state settlement after the Wisconsin Department of Justice alleged

0: several major egg producers illegally coordinated to raise prices. And Brewer fans are celebrating the completion of a mural in Milwaukee honoring Mr. Baseball. A chance of showers and thunderstorms this afternoon, high near 90, heat index values as high as 96. The extreme heat warning goes into effect until 7 o'clock tonight.
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0: work, moving on.
1: I can't believe it's already July. July 1st today. 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
3: Heat advisory warning in effect until 7 o'clock tonight. Partly sunny and hot this afternoon. A slight chance of showers and thunderstorms, 90. With heat index values as high as 97. South winds 10 to 15 miles per hour. Tonight, showers and thunderstorms likely, mainly after midnight, 73. Thursday, partly sunny, a chance of late afternoon showers and thunderstorms, 89.

Hey, it's Ritter. So there's one job specifically in the Midwest, I mean, Wisconsin for sure, that somehow happens to be super important, whether it's snowing, raining, or your driveway is a skating rink. And today's the day to say thanks to the person doing that job. Hang on.

0: I think especially in the heat like this, huge shout out. Thanks to our postal workers. In fact, today is National Postal Workers Day. So if you see your mail carrier today, a simple thank you, maybe even a bottle of water go a long way today.
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0: Hey, it's Ritter. Alan Jackson had that big final concert in Nashville, like last weekend. Most of us missed it. We know there's going to be a TV special coming, but they're doing something else with the concert that you might really like too. Hang on.
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3: 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They evaluated the hospital over 5 key categories: mortality, safety of care, readmissions, patient expertise, and timely and effective care. Tina Miller, an SSM Health St. Clair Hospital Baraboo Certified Nurse Assistant, has been named the newest recipient of the Be Exceptional Everyday Award. Miller was nominated by a colleague. The Be Award is specifically designed to recognize non-nursing staff members who demonstrate great teamwork and communication skills, collaboration, professionalism, exemplary service, and a commitment to excellence. More than 53 million eggs and $3.3 million were secured in a multi-state settlement after the Wisconsin Department of Justice alleged several major egg producers illegally coordinated to raise prices. According to the DOJ, a multi-state investigation conducted from 2022 to 2025 with the U.S. Department of Justice revealed that Versoa Centrum, Hickman's Egg Ranch, and Calmaine Foods allegedly worked together to influence a daily egg price index, driving up costs for retailers nationwide. The 53

0: million eggs obtained through the settlement, which a coalition also secured, includes 2 million eggs that will be delivered directly to food banks and community organizations serving Wisconsin. Brewer fans are celebrating the completion of a mural in Milwaukee honoring Mr. Baseball. Several gathered yesterday at the Wintrust Financial Center to get a glimpse of the 80-foot by 100-foot mural of Bob Uecker, which was painted by artist Mauricio Ramirez. Mayor Cavalier Johnson spoke during the event, saying Uecker reminded people that baseball was more than a game and also about making lifelong memories. Uecker was the voice of the Brewers for 54 years, passing away in January of last year at the age of 90. Now you're up to date. Kevin Kellogg, Magnum Media News.
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0: Yo, it's Ritter, and if you're like me, it couldn't make Alan Jackson's final concert, probably all of us. They're going to be not only doing a TV special on NBC with it, but it's actually now going to be released as a live album this winter. Gee, seems like a perfect Christmas gift, right? And I'm not going to lie, being able to experience a concert like that without having to fight Nashville traffic and pay stadium prices, I'm all stadium prices.
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5: Heat advisory warning in effect until 7 o'clock tonight. Partly sunny and hot this afternoon. A slight chance of showers.

And thunderstorms, 90, with heat index values as high as 97. South winds, 10 to 15 miles per hour. Tonight, showers and thunderstorms likely, mainly after midnight, 73. Thursday, partly sunny, a chance of late afternoon showers and thunderstorms, 89.

0: Get to know you, everything about you makes me want you, know what you're doing, baby, don't you, don't you?
1: As someone that fishes in bass tournaments, I'm really excited for this. They're holding a $1 million giant, like, best of the best world bass tournament in Nashville coming up in October. And if you're going to have a fishing tournament in Nashville, of course it's going to be a country music affair, right? I'll tell you who's headlining the whole thing in a few minutes.

0: Hey, it's Ritter. So the biggest bass fishing tournament ever is happening in October this year, just outside of Nashville. $1.25 million for the winner. And obviously, since it's Nashville, it's going to be some sort of, you know, country music festival with it. Riley Green slated to be the headliner, along with Randy Houser, Lee Greenwood, and Trace Atkins. Now, what makes this tournament separate of things is they're taking, like, the top 25 Bassmaster Elite Series anglers, the top 25 Major League Fishing anglers, and so it's going to be like this Clash of the Leagues sort of thing, which I guess is kind of how the Super Bowl started, so, yeah.
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0: 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I guess there's a new thing to get us through our week, and it's still something we put in our mouths. I'll tell you more in a few.
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2: The criminal complaint against a woman charged in a dog's death revealed the animal had been left in the car for more than 90 minutes. 32-year-old Glenda Johnson of Chicago is charged with a count of felony mistreatment of animals. The Portage Police Department says a French bulldog was found wrapped in a blanket and dying in a Portage Walmart parking lot on June 2nd. Someone found the dog and brought it to the Portage Veterinary Clinic, where staff members tried to revive the animal but could not. Johnson is due back in court today. Tina Miller, an SSM Health St. Clair Hospital Baraboo Certified Nurse Assistant, has been named the newest recipient of the Be Exceptional Everyday Award. Miller was nominated by a colleague. The B Award is specifically designed to recognize non-nursing staff members who demonstrate great teamwork and communication skills, collaboration, professionalism, exemplary service, and a commitment to excellence. Reedsburg Area Medical Center is proud to announce that it has received a 5-star rating, the highest rating possible, from the Centers for Medicare and Medicaid Services. Reedsburg Area Medical Center has been placed among an elite group of hospitals recognized for excellence in patient care and quality outcomes. The overall hospital quality star rating is based on 46 quality measures publicly reported by CMS. The Wisconsin Department of Health Services is trying to cover its tracks after sending personal information to wrong addresses. Officials say notifications were sent out yesterday to affected individuals

explaining their information may have been accessed by people who shouldn't have seen it. DHS notified the impacted Wisconsinites when the error was discovered back in April, compiling a list of more than 8,100 names. Now, you're up to date. Kevin Kellogg, Magnum Media News.

0: What's up? It's Ritter hanging with you. And I guess 60% of Americans like to stay motivated during the week by looking forward to a meal. I think we've all been there. Like, you know, you wake up in the morning, you're like, what are we doing for dinner? But the craziest part is normally you'd think of these things as like, you know, the special meals or like special occasions for your favorite things. It's now we're just choosing our favorite things to cope with life, which I, fully support that.
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3: Heat advisory warning in effect.

Expect until 7 o'clock tonight. Partly sunny and hot this afternoon. A slight chance of showers and thunderstorms, 90. With heat index values as high as 97. South winds 10 to 15 miles per hour. Tonight, showers and thunderstorms likely, mainly after midnight, 73. Thursday, partly sunny, a chance of late afternoon showers and thunderstorms, 89.

0: What's up? It's Ritter. So the 4th of July holiday this weekend, and if you plan on traveling, pack more than some extra clothes. I'll tell you why in a few.
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0: All right, if you are traveling for the 4th of July holiday, specifically by air, make sure you pack some extra patience in that luggage. 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
4: Heat advisory warning in effect until 7 o'clock tonight. Partly sunny and hot this afternoon. A slight chance of showers and thunderstorms, 90. With heat index values as high as 97. South winds 10 to 15 miles per hour. Tonight, showers and thunderstorms likely, mainly after midnight, 73. Thursday, partly sunny, a chance of late afternoon showers and thunderstorms, 89.

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2: You guys are awesome.

Hey, it's Ritter. So, new research on these new GLP-1, you know, the weight loss, Ozempic, Wegovy, those drugs, they apparently increase the risk of changes to your sense of taste and smell. For some people, I guess, foods taste completely different. Familiar smells seem off. Maybe that's all part of it. Like, if it makes your favorite things that you like to eat taste not good, you don't eat them, and then you lose weight. Is that actually how it works? I don't know, but to me, changing how things taste, I'll choose obesity every time.

Thunder Country 100.1, Shaboozy and Good News. Mike Olson with you on this Wednesday afternoon. Hope your day has been going well so far. Everybody's keeping cool. I'm trying anyway. we got a couple more days here, and it'll be hopefully getting back to kind of normal here. They figured for sure by next week, but upper 80s probably is what we'll be going through here through the weekend. Right now, we've got music waiting for you. All right, Cole Swindell, Jason Aldean, and Toby Keith on Thunder Country 100.1.

0: Cole Swindell on Thunder Country 100.1. He celebrated a birthday yesterday, number 43 for Cole.
1: Yeah.
0: Now, I've got an information break coming up for you, and then we're going to get right back into music here with Megan Maroney, the Eli Young Band, Ella Langley, and Michael Ray on Thunder Country 100.1.
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0: 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Megan Maroney's Beautiful Things. Got a quick information break for you with music just ahead from George Burge and Luke Bryan. You'll also hear from Dustin Lynch, Tucker Bethard, Kenny Chesney, Luke Combs, and Blake Shelton on Thunder Country 100.1.
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2: Showers likely tonight, possibly a thunderstorm after midnight, low 70s. Southwest winds 10 to 15 miles per hour. Thursday, partly cloudy with a chance of late afternoon showers and thunderstorms, 89. Thursday night, showers and thunderstorms likely, 69. Friday, showers likely, possibly a thunderstorm, 89.

George Burge and Luke Bryan on Thunder Country 100.1. Wednesday, right? Yeah, the calendar says. Anyway, concerts at the Portage. They're on every Wednesday night at 6:30. They're on the stage behind the Portage VFW. And this week, it's the Cartoons. Yeah, they're from Madison. And get yourself some dancing shoes. They are a dance band ready to serve up classic rock hits. So you can grab a lawn chair or blanket and come out and enjoy the concerts at the Portage. All right, desserts are usually served there by local nonprofit groups as part of a fundraiser. Of course, this is National Ice Cream Month. Huh? You supposed to have ice cream? Oh, it might melt, though. Anyway, in case of rain, it will be moved inside the VFW. All right, so I hope you have a chance to enjoy the Cartoons here to this evening. I've got Shaboozy and Jelly Roll, Hardy and Morgan Wallen on Thunder Country 100.1.

0: Thunder Country 100.1 Shibboozy and Jelly Roll. We've got area sports coming up here with Bruce the Boomer Gala. I'm sure you probably all heard LeBron James, he's going to be leaving the Lakers. Yeah. Kind of explains why Bronny James was outside the team headquarters there with a free sign taped to him. I don't want to go with Daddy. Okay, music I'll have right after sports. We'll have Jake Owen, Low Cash, Randy Houser, and Corey Kent with Cole Wetzel in the Rocky Mountain Low on Thunder Country 100.1.
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2: Magnum Media Sports. The Wisconsin Dells School District has announced the hiring of Will Van Dinter as the new coach of the boys' soccer team. Van Dinter has been an assistant coach to Ernesto Arias the last two seasons. Arias stepped down after last season to enter private business. Van Dinter, a Dells grad, played soccer for the Chiefs from 2018 through 21 and is the son of former Dells wrestling coach Joey Van Dinter. Joey passed away in 2024. After a multi-year battle with pancreatic cancer, Will Van Dinter cited love of the community, school, and passion for soccer as reasons for taking the job. Wanakee has a new athletic director. She is Nina Rouse. Rouse was previously the athletic and activities director at Greenfield High School, and before that, assistant AD at Muskego High School. Wisconsin is targeting a former athletic staff member as our new AD, according to ESPN, Sean Eichhorst. Eichhorst is the former athletic director of Nebraska, UW-Whitewater, in Miami, and currently deputy athletics director and chief operating officer for football at Texas. Before he went to Miami, Eichhorst served as deputy athletics director at Wisconsin from 2006 through 2011 under Barry Alvarez. Eichhorst is a Lone Rock native and a graduate of UW-Whitewater. High school baseball scheduled today. Wisconsin Dells will be home with Westfield. Portage on the road to Monona Grove. Home Talent League action. Poinette will be at Columbus. The Brewers got the best of Cincinnati last night, defeating the Reds 7-2. Jake Bowers and Jackson Churio each went deep with a solo homer. Bowers, Churio, Garrett Mitchell, Sal Frelick and Joey Ortiz had multiple hits in the game. Brandon Sprout was the winning pitcher. The series continues tonight. Broadcast time is 6:35 on 97.3 RDV and AM 1400. 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

0: Thunder Country 100.1. Jake Owen, one that got away. All right. I have an information break lined up for you. And then coming up is Jordan Davis, Rascal Flatts, Ella Langley, and Dan and Shay on Thunder Country 100.1.
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0: Thunder Country 100.1, Jordan Davis. Is Jordan Davis a wanted man? Well, Jordan is a wanted man, but not that Jordan Davis. After performing a show in Canada, he was on his way to re-enter the States when he was detained by Canadian Border Patrol officers. And Jordan apparently was mixed up with a guy of the same name from Indiana who was in some sort of serious trouble. All right. After he was questioned for a few minutes, the officers realized who he was. All right. And he was talking about the interaction with his crew in a video with the caption, quote, "Keeping the border safe, one Jordan Davis at a time." Much love, Canada. Very good. All right. I have an information break on the way for you with our evening weather, and then we'll get you right back into music. So stand by. I have John Party. You'll also hear from Sugarland, John Morgan, Josh Ross, and Billy Currington. I think I got a note here about Josh Ross, too. See if I can find that. On Thunder Country 100.1.
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3: Showers likely tonight, possibly a thunderstorm after midnight, low 70s. Southwest winds, 10 to 15 miles per hour. Thursday, partly cloudy, with a chance of late afternoon showers and thunderstorms, 89. Thursday night, showers and thunderstorms likely, 69.

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1: Thunder Country 100.1. John Party's latest for you, Boots Off. Title cut off of that Boots Off album. Good one, too. During that set, we had Josh Ross up there, Hate How You Look. I like that song, too. Anyway, Josh has already enjoyed multiple number ones at his native Canada, and he was even crowned Entertainer of the Year for 2 years there in Canada. And the success here in the States, well, that's a little more elusive for him, making Josh's second trip to the top of the U.S. even more significant.
2: I just wanted to say thank you guys so very much. My second number one with Hate How You Look. It's just amazing to see what we've done in the last 2 years, and I wouldn't be here without you guys. It's been incredible to see the music translate on the road, watching the fans grow every weekend for my own shows, and while we're out opening and supporting other artists. So thank you guys so much. Here's the next one, and here's to the next, oh my gosh, hopefully 20, 30 years playing music for you guys.
1: Yeah, that'd be good. He's got some good tunes there, so let's see how he does here down the road. Right now, let's get back into music here with Morgan Wallen and Post Malone, Cody Johnson, and Luke Combs on Thunder Country 100.1.

out, it'll sit right here on this land. And you could leave town a rich man. And he said, boys, whatever you're offering, it won't be enough.

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Morgan Wallen and Post Malone. That's bringing us to an information break right after. Yeah, get yourself set for Chase Bryant, Kane Brown, Little Big Town, and Jelly Roll.

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0: 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Area Sports with Bruce the Boomer Gala will be here in just a quick moment. And we'll get you right back in for more music here with Russell Dickerson, Lady A, Shabuzi, and Scotty McCreary on Thunder Country 100.1.
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2: Magnum Media Sports. The Wisconsin Dells School District has announced the hiring of Will Van Dinter as the new coach of the boys' soccer team. Van Dinter has been an assistant coach to Ernesto Arias the last two seasons. Arias stepped down after last season to enter private business. Van Dinter, a Dells grad, played soccer for the Chiefs from 2018 through 21 and is the son of former Dells wrestling coach Joey Van Dinter. Joey passed away in 2024. After a multi-year battle with pancreatic cancer, Will Van Dinter cited love of the community, school, and passion for soccer as reasons for taking the job. Wanakee has a new athletic director. She is Nina Rouse. Rouse was previously the athletic and activities director at Greenfield High School, and before that, assistant AD at Muskego High School. Wisconsin is targeting a former athletic staff member as our new AD, according to ESPN.

0: Sean Eichhorst. Eichhorst is the former athletic director of Nebraska, UW-Whitewater in Miami, and currently deputy athletics director and chief operating officer for football at Texas. Before he went to Miami, Eichhorst served as deputy athletics director at Wisconsin from 2006 through 2011 under Barry Alvarez. Eichhorst is a Lone Rock native and a graduate of UW-Whitewater. High school baseball scheduled today. Wisconsin Dells will be home with Westfield, Portage on the road to Monona Grove. Home Talent League action, Poinette will be at Columbus. The Brewers got the best of Cincinnati last night, defeating the Reds 7-2. Jake Bowers and Jackson Churio each went deep with a solo homer. Bowers, Churio, Garrett Mitchell, Sal Frelick, and Joey Ortiz had multiple hits in the game. Brandon Sprout was the winning pitcher. The series continues tonight. Broadcast time is 6:35 on 97.3 RDB and AM 1400. 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

0: 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I have an information break lined up for you, and then just around the corner, we're going to close down our 5 o'clock hour with the help of Alexandra Kay. I think I can squeeze Chris Jansen in there, Low Cash, Ella Langley, and Keith Urban on Thunder Country 100.1.
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5: Showers likely tonight, possibly a thunderstorm after midnight, low 70s. Southwest winds, 10 to 15 miles per hour. Thursday, partly cloudy, with a chance of late afternoon showers and thunderstorms, 89. Thursday night,

showers and thunderstorms likely, 69. Friday, showers likely, possibly a thunderstorm, 89.

Thunder Country 100.1 with Alexandra K. Now, let's see here. We have, fireworks shows. Friday, Boston at Veterans Memorial Park there, the Juneau County Fairgrounds. Sauk Prairie, Fire on the River. DeForest will be at Fireman's Park there on Saturday. Baraboo at the Baraboo High School there on Draper. Wisconsin Dells has theirs downtown right there by the post office and the swimming pool. Wanakee, you can have Wanabooms at Rip Park. Partyville at Chandler Park and Columbus at Fireman's Parks, and there's more yet. So, yeah, just a few of the many that are going off around the communities. Right now, what's going off is Tucker Wetmore, Sam Hunt, and Morgan Wallen on Thunder Country 100.1.

0: Tucker Wetmore on Thunder Country 100.1, his second number one song, third number one song. I take that back. Yes, Brunette. Very good. Okay, I've got a very quick information break for you. And then you're just moments away here from Joe Nichols, Megan Maroney, Jason Aldean, and Dylan Marlowe with Dylan Scott on Thunder Country 100.1.
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0: Joe Nichols and Give Me That Girl on Thunder Country 100.1. Area Sports with Bruce the Boomer Gala is on the way for you. We'll have a couple other good things on either side, and then we'll get you right back in for more music with Kenny Chesney's latest, Brad Paisley, Shaboozy and Jelly Roll, and Luke Combs with Eric Church on Thunder Country 100.1. Talking with Dr. Christy Wegner, who is a family medicine physician with Aspirus Health, with colds and flus and other respiratory illnesses, doctor, who should patients try to get in to see first?
1: For non-emergencies, patients should try to get in to see their primary care provider first. 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
0: Doctor, I've heard about the Aspirus Nurse Contact Center. 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
1: The Aspirus Nurse Contact Center is available 24/7, and it is free to use. 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
0: How does choosing the right level of care help both the patients and the clinics, especially during the busy seasons?
1: When patients go to their own primary care provider, they have a scheduled appointment time, so they know what time they are able to be seen. At a walk-in clinic, they are typically seen on a first-come, first-served basis. When patients go to the emergency room, they are seen based off of how serious the condition is that brings them into the emergency room.
0: Dr. Christy Wegner, family medicine physician with Aspirus Health, helping us to know where to go for care.
2: 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The Wisconsin Dells School District has announced the hiring of Will Van Dinter as the new coach of the boys' soccer team. Van Dinter has been an assistant coach to Ernesto Arias the last two seasons. Arias stepped down after last season to enter private business. Van Dinter, a Dells grad, played soccer for the Chiefs from 2018 through 21 and is the son of former Dells wrestling coach Joey Van Dinter. Joey passed away in 2024. After a multi-year battle with pancreatic cancer, Will Van Dinter cited love of the community, school, and passion for soccer as reasons for taking the job. Wanakee has a new athletic director. She is Nina Rouse. Rouse was previously the athletic and activities director at Greenfield High School, and before that, assistant AD at Muskego High School. Wisconsin is targeting a former athletic staff member as our new AD, according to ESPN, Sean Eichhorst. Eichhorst is the former athletic director of Nebraska, UW-Whitewater, in Miami, and currently deputy athletics director and chief operating officer for football at Texas. Before he went to Miami, Eichhorst served as deputy athletics director at Wisconsin from 2006 through 2011 under Barry Alvarez. Eichhorst is a Lone Rock native and a graduate of UW-Whitewater. High school baseball scheduled today. Wisconsin Dells will be home with Westfield, Portage on the road to Monona Grove.

0: Home Talent League action. Poinette will be at Columbus. The Brewers got the best of Cincinnati last night, defeating the Reds 7-2. Jake Bowers and Jackson Churio each went deep with a solo homer. Bowers, Churio, Garrett Mitchell, Sal Frelick, and Joey Ortiz had multiple hits in the game. Brandon Sprout was the winning pitcher. The series continues tonight. Broadcast time is 6:35 on 97.3 RDV and AM 1400. 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

0: Thunder Country 100.1, Kenny Chesney's latest, Carry On. Kenny doing a residency at Vegas, but he canceled his Friday and Saturday shows because he's been invited to Taylor Swift and Travis Kelce's wedding. And I'm still looking for my invite. I've been checking my emails. And I got one more mailbox to check here, but it's in there. It's got to be. She couldn't have forgotten about me. Didn't she write a song about me? You guys know that? No, they're not sure. All right. Parker McCollum. Oh, let's see. Bailey Zimmerman, Corey Kent, and Tim McGraw. They are going to wrap up my time here today. Mike Olson, and thanks so much for joining me on this Wednesday. Back with you again 3 o'clock tomorrow afternoon. Do stick around. Boy, the country's going to keep right on coming. Yeah, indeed. We always do it 24/7 on Thunder Country 100.1.
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6: Showers likely tonight, possibly a thunderstorm after midnight, low 70s. Southwest winds, 10 to 15 miles per hour. Thursday, partly cloudy, with a chance of late afternoon showers and thunderstorms, 89. Thursday night, showers and thunderstorms likely, 69. Friday, showers likely, possibly a thunderstorm, 89.